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2: It was just another day. A familiar drive through familiar country. But then, just around the corner, came the unexpected. He'd let his speed creep a little too high as he approached a bend. And he was no longer driving at the right speed for the road. The scary thing is, he didn't even realize. Driving even a little too fast for the situation is a major cause of collisions, especially on country roads where you don't know what's around the corner. Think. Don't let your speed creep.
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3: From the Sky News Centre at 2, the Prime Minister Andy Burnham has said the UK strongly supports Donald Trump's call for an energy ceasefire between Ukraine and Russia. The US President says both countries have agreed to stop attacking each other's energy infrastructure. Volodymyr Zelensky says he wants more details and assurance, though. Yesterday, Trump told Ukrainians to elect a new leader after the Ukrainian president called him weak. Defence Secretary Wes Streeting says he wants to see unity.
4: It's not the first time we've seen these sorts of tensions between Kyiv and Washington. And our approach, our role, our responsibility in this situation is to try and bring our friends back together.
3: Russell Brand's due to go on trial today, charged with rape, indecent assault and sexual assault. It relates to alleged offences against six women between 1999 and 2009. The 51-year-old strenuously denies any wrongdoing. Pope Leo is expected to have surgery in the next few days to remove a growth on his lung. The pontiff announced the planned procedure during yesterday's Sunday blessing, saying doctors found a small nodule. He says it was detected at an early stage. A new online flood information tool is being launched to better protect households in England against extreme weather. It promises to provide guidance on property resilience measures and point people to flood warnings and alerts. On to sport now, and Manchester City were 3-0 winners at Liverpool in their first match since being found guilty of breaching Premier League financial rules. Erling Haaland scored and praised his teammates and their supporters.
5: That's part of Man City and every single fan. I think this is a lovely moment which will stay with us for a long time when it comes to the feeling after the game. And it was tough and it was hard, but again, we show amazing character.
3: Elsewhere, Everton drew 2-2 with Hull, while Crystal Palace beat Nottingham Forest 3-1. In the Scottish Premiership, Celtic moved 2 points clear at the top after a 2-0 victory at Motherwell. That's the latest. I'm Daryl Jackson.
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1: If I'm going out on my new paddleboard, the last thing I'm taking is my phone, right? 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Why would I risk losing it in the... Coast Guard, help!
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4: In an emergency at the coast, call 999 and ask for the Coast Guard. And please, respect the water.
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2: From the Sky News Centre at 3, hopes of a possible deal between Russia and Ukraine to pause attacks on energy infrastructure appear to be in doubt this morning, just hours after Donald Trump claimed on social media that both countries had agreed the deal. Ukraine's president accused Russia of attacking a power plant in Kharkiv. Ukrainian MP Kira Rudik says they need proper confirmation from Moscow.
3: I have been in touch with some of my military friends who are right now serving in the army, and they didn't hear anything from the commandment just yet. So I think we will have to wait for something a little bit better than a post on a social network.
2: Comedian Russell Brand set to go on trial today to face rape and sexual assault charges. The allegations relate to six women between 1999 and 2009. The 51-year-old denies any wrongdoing, with the trial to potentially last up to 12 weeks. The Chancellor is being warned he may have to find billions more for public services as inflation pushes up costs. The Institute for Fiscal Studies says avoiding cuts to government departments could require an extra £25 billion by the 2030s. An investigation's underway after a deadly tiger attack at Yorkshire Wildlife Park. A man entered the enclosure on Saturday and died after coming into contact with the animal. The park's confirmed the tiger won't be euthanised. Rhys Oliver, an animal conservationist, says that is the right decision.
4: The only thing that goes into that enclosure normally would be sort of enrichment toys or food. So I think he was probably just playing, using his predatory instinct, seeing what it was, and unfortunately it ended up being a fatal attack.
2: In sport, Liverpool suffered their first Premier League defeat of the season, losing 3-0 at home to Manchester City. It was City's first game since being found guilty of over 100 breaches of financial regulations. In the Scottish Premiership, Celtic's 2-0 win at Motherwell returned them to the top of the table, and Max Verstappen made it back-to-back wins at the Singapore Grand Prix. That's the latest. I'm Daryl Jackson.
0: Dalkeith, Essbank, Gorebridge.
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1: 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Animals can't speak to drivers. But if they could, they would be asking us, telling us by the sounds of it, to put our litter and fruit waste in the bin. Because roadside litter kills an estimated 3 million animals every year. No wonder they sound miffed. So let's lend them a paw. Let's take our rubbish with us and bin it properly. National Highways. And what's that? They said thanks very much.
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2: From the Sky News Centre at 4, the Prime Minister Andy Burnham has said the UK strongly supports Donald Trump's call for an energy ceasefire between Ukraine and Russia. The US President says both countries have agreed to stop attacking each other's energy infrastructure. Vladimir Zelensky, though, says he wants more details and assurance. Yesterday, Trump told Ukrainians to elect a new leader after the Ukrainian president called him weak. Defence Secretary Wes Streeting says he wants to see some unity.
3: It is not the first time we've seen these sorts of tensions between Kyiv and Washington. And our approach, our role, our responsibility in this situation is to try and bring our friends back together.
2: Russell Brand's due to go on trial today, charged with rape, indecent assault and sexual assault. It relates to alleged offences against six women between 1999 and 2009. The 51-year-old comedian strenuously denies any wrongdoing. Pope Leo is expected to have surgery in the next few days to remove a growth on his lung. The pontiff announced the planned procedure during yesterday's Sunday blessing, saying doctors found a small nodule. He says it will be it was detected at an early stage. A new online flood information tool is being launched to better protect households in England against extreme weather. It provides and promises to provide guidance on property resilience measures and point people to flood warnings and alerts. On to sport, and Manchester City were 3-0 winners at Liverpool in their first match since being found guilty of breaching Premier League financial rules. Erling Haaland scored and praised his teammates and their supporters.
4: That's part of Man City and every single fan. I think this is a lovely moment which will stay with us for a long time when it comes to the feeling after the game. And it was tough and it was hard, but again, we show amazing character.
2: Everton drew 2-2 with Hull, while Crystal Palace beat Nottingham Forest 3-1. In the Scottish Premiership, Celtic moved 2 points clear at the top after a 2-0 victory at Motherwell. That's the latest. I'm Daryl Jackson.

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2: From the Sky News Centre at 6, Ukraine's accusing Russia of striking power plants in the country hours after Donald Trump claimed both sides had agreed to an energy ceasefire. Moscow is yet to respond to the US president's claim a deal has been reached to pause attacks on crucial infrastructure. Yesterday, Mr. Trump told Ukrainians to elect a new leader after Volodymyr Zelensky called him weak. Defence Secretary Wes Streeting says he wants to see unity.
3: It's not the first time we've seen these sorts of tensions between Kyiv and Washington. And our approach, our role, our responsibility in this situation is to try and bring our friends back together.
2: Yorkshire Wildlife Park is expected to open today after a fatal tiger attack. Investigations are continuing after a man died in the big cat enclosure on Saturday. Russell Brand is due to appear in court later at the start of his rape and sexual assault trial. The 51-year-old actor and comedian denies all charges connected to six alleged victims over a 10-year period. Pope Leo has left the Vatican for Rome's Gemelli Hospital, where he'll have surgery for a growth on his lung. The 71-year-old pontiff revealed yesterday that doctors had found the small nodule at an early stage. Sport now, Manchester City boss Enzo Maresca has challenged his players to cope better with outside distractions after a 3-0 win at 10-man Liverpool. It was the leaders' first match since the club was found guilty of breaching the Premier League's financial regulations.
4: The noise will be always there, so we need to learn how to deal with that. But at the same time, we need to try to make our noise, that is win games, like we have done today, because at the end of the game, I think our fans, they were sinking, so the noise was from us and not from the environment.
2: And Celtic are 2 points clear of old firm rivals Rangers at the top of the Scottish Premiership once again, following a 2-0 win at Motherwell. The champions bounced back from a run of three straight defeats in all competitions before the international break. That's the latest. I'm Chris Milligan.
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2: From the Sky News Centre at 7, President Zelensky has accused Russia of striking a Ukrainian power plant hours after Donald Trump claimed an energy ceasefire was in place. Andy Burnham says the UK strongly supports the call for a truce. There's been no comment from Moscow, but the Ukrainian leader is welcoming it.
3: This is good news for everyone. It is important that it becomes a reality. Ukraine is ready to refrain from striking Russian energy facilities, and we expect Russia to show the same readiness.
2: The zoo where a man was mauled to death by a tiger is expected to reopen today. Yorkshire Wildlife Park has confirmed the animal won't be put down. Russell Brand's due to go on trial today, accused of rape, sexual assault and indecent assault. The actor and comedian denies targeting six women between 1999 and 2009. A think tank claims the Chancellor is at risk of delivering a work of fiction in the budget without a proper plan to fill a £35 billion hole in government spending. The Institute for Fiscal Studies suggests John Healey will need to look at tax rises or public spending cuts to make up for the shortfall. The Prime Minister says he'll publish all details of his dealings with Manchester City in his previous role as Greater Manchester Mayor. The club's been found guilty of breaching Premier League financial rules between 2009 and 2018, which it denies. The leaders faced a hostile atmosphere at Anfield yesterday, beating Liverpool 3-0 in their first game since the verdict. Fans of both clubs gave their reaction.
4: They shouldn't be playing here today. They've ripped Liverpool off of three titles. We back the board and everything else is like irrefutable. Evidence.
5: You're letting the team fulfil its fixtures when you've told them they're guilty of 114 charges.
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7: What can we do?
2: As Celtic are 2 points clear at the top of the Scottish Premiership, it's after a 2-0 win at Motherwell. That's the latest. I'm Chris Billigan.
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2: From the Sky News Centre at 8, Vladimir Putin's already been accused of breaking an energy infrastructure truce brokered by the US president. Donald Trump claimed he'd secured a deal between Russia and Ukraine, but Volodymyr Zelensky says the announcement on social media came as a surprise to him. Foreign Office Minister Stephen Doherty has confirmed Moscow doesn't appear to be sticking to any agreed ceasefire.
3: Unfortunately, overnight we've seen yet more attacks from Russia on Ukraine's energy infrastructure. Blackouts, a terrible situation for people in Ukraine. President Putin could end this immediately by stopping these attacks.
2: Investigations are continuing after a man was mauled to death by a tiger at a zoo. Yorkshire Wildlife Park says the animal won't be put down after the attack on Saturday. Witnesses describe how the man, thought to be in his 20s, climbed the fence into the enclosure. Conservationist Rhys Oliver says the animal would have been acting on instinct.
4: It would be the same if you put another tiger in with him. They're a solitary animal. It would be the same situation. There would be some sort of aggression. Obviously, he's a 200-kilo cat. You know, he'd probably be a 70, 80-kilo human. The human stands no chance against him.
2: Russell Brand's due to go on trial later, charged with sex attacks against six women. The actor and comedian denies any wrongdoing. The Foreign Office has refreshed travel advice to Saudi Arabia after another attack on the international airport in the capital Riyadh. Iran-backed Houthis have killed at least 13 people in 2 days of strikes there. Prime Minister Andy Burnham says he'll publish his dealings with Manchester City when he was mayor after it was found guilty of breaking Premier League finance rules. The leaders overcame a hostile atmosphere at Anfield yesterday to beat Liverpool 3-0 in their first game since the verdict. Elsewhere, Celtic are 2 points clear at the top of the Scottish Premiership following a 2-0 win at Motherwell. And finally, we're being asked to choose our favourite train station. The World Cup of Stations has 20 on its current shortlist, including Haverford West, Kilmarnock and St Pancras International. That's the latest. I'm Chris Milligan.

cheeks with a bun. They all come out to groove about, be nice and have fun.

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They all come out to groove about the mice and her fun.

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2: From the Sky News Centre at 9, power cuts have been reported in Ukraine following Russian strikes, despite Donald Trump claiming both sides had approved an energy ceasefire. Volodymyr Zelensky says he'd support a truce if Moscow does. The US president's been urging Ukrainians to stop strikes on Russian oil infrastructure after striking a deal with Vladimir Putin. He's under pressure over fuel prices ahead of midterm elections. Defence and security expert Michael Clark says it's desperate.
3: If the Russians can deliver in the deal that's been announced, that will give the Americans 4 days between now and the end of the year of diesel supplies. It'll make no difference to anything. The big issue on diesel shortages is the Iran war. And of course, President Trump doesn't want the American electorate to blame the Iran war.
2: A zoo at the centre of a fatal tiger attack will remain shut for the whole of today. Witnesses at Yorkshire Wildlife Park claim he scaled a fence to get into the animal's enclosure where he was mauled. We're being warned to avoid all but essential travel to the Saudi Arabian cities of Jeddah and Dammam. Over the weekend, 13 people died in Houthi militant attacks on the international airport in the capital Riyadh. Pope Leo has left the Vatican for Rome's Gemelli Hospital, where he'll have surgery for a growth on his lung. He's revealed that doctors had found the small nodule at an early stage. Sport now, and Liverpool captain Virgil van Dijk says he will definitely share his comments on Manchester City's guilty verdict once the appeal process is settled.
4: The only thing I can say, because it's ongoing, is that obviously the games we've played, I really enjoyed the rivalry. But that's on pitch. What happened off pitch is a totally different story. And I think because it's still ongoing, I don't think it's very a good idea for me to comment on this.
2: City thrashed Liverpool 3-0 at Anfield in their first game since being found guilty of breaching Premier League finance rules. And finally, Santa Claus will be filling his sleigh with screen-free presents this Christmas. Toy Shop The Entertainer reports that this year, none of its top 10 most in-demand gifts have a screen component. That's the latest. I'm Chris Milligan.
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2: From the Sky News Centre at 10, the zoo where a tiger mauled a man to death will stay shut for the whole of today while investigations continue. At least part of the Yorkshire Wildlife Park near Doncaster had been expected to reopen 2 days after the fatal attacks inside the big cat's enclosure. Rhys Oliver, an animal conservationist, says it's likely to have been startled.
3: The only thing that goes into that enclosure normally would be sort of enrichment toys or food. So I think he was probably just playing, using his predatory instinct, seeing what it was, and unfortunately it ended up being a fatal attack.
2: The tiger won't be put down. Volodymyr Zelensky claimed Russia struck a power plant in Kharkiv immediately after Donald Trump's post, saying he'd brokered an energy ceasefire. Ukraine's leader says he'd support a truce if Moscow does the same. The US president's been urging the Ukrainians to stop strikes on Russian oil infrastructure after agreeing a diesel deal with Vladimir Putin. Shadow Energy Secretary Andrew Bowie says it's a bad agreement.
4: Of course we want to see an end to this fight, and of course we want to see energy prices reduce across the world. This is not the way to do it, giving succor to Vladimir Putin and giving them much-needed revenue at a time when they're struggling.
2: Russell Brand's arrived at court for the start of his rape and sexual assault trial. The 51-year-old actor and comedian denies attacks on six women between 1999 and 2009. Andy Burnham's promising to disclose his dealings with Manchester City's owners when he was the region's mayor. Tory leader Kemi Badenoch's been calling for transparency. The club denies breaching financial rules. At least one pub per day is expected to have closed in the UK this year. The British Beer and Pub Association says almost 300 permanently shut their doors in the first 9 months of the year. And finally, patients in England can now use their phones and smartwatches to be notified that prescriptions are ready. NHS England says the move will end unnecessary calls and stop wasted trips to the chemist. That's the latest. I'm Chris Milligan.
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7: Hello. Everyone, how do you do? The cook in the kitchen and the duchess too. The doormouse and the teapot and the mad hatter too. How do you do?
8: Welcome along. 12th day of October means it's day 285. There are 19 days now until Halloween, 24 days till Bonfire Night, 49 days until St. Andrew's Day, and there are only 73 shopping days until Christmas. So there, and 80 days until 27, where am I going? The weather, an overcast morning with the odd shower, winds are light and coming from the southeast. The sun set tonight at 6:20. Shall we get on with it? Thank you.

Just have a wee look out that window. It's a beautiful morning. Listen, if you're thinking it's a bad day, as Billy Connolly once said, there's no such thing as bad weather. You're just wearing the wrong kind of clothes.

I see Edinburgh Airport's getting a new rebrand. It started about 10 minutes ago. So if you're heading off to the airport, have a lovely trip. Or if you're coming from the airport, hope you had a lovely holiday. Did you bring me back anything? Well, that's fine. You're just northeast regardless, that's all. I was elsewhere over the weekend, which I need to tell you about, and listening to the radio, and I heard a song I had completely forgotten about. Have a listen to this.

Taken from the 1980 album called Behind Closed Door. That single got to number 16. I thought it was a lot higher than that, but just shows you how much I do not know. Stay tuned, there's more rubbish to come.

If you were around in 1823, that's the day Charles Mackintosh started selling his raincoats that still bear his name. I remember when I was a child, I used to wear a gabardine, which is kind of like, it's not waterproof, it's water resistant, because I got stuck one particular day in Silloth, of all places, and I can never remember which one it was, the one on the East Coast or the one on the West Coast. Imagine having two towns of the same name. Nuts, absolutely nuts. And it absolutely chucked it down the rain, and we were all decidedly wet, so much so that we stuck newspapers inside our shoes to stop them from cracking and stuff. And the gabardines that we had were, suffice to say, we were rather drookit. There you go. That's a great Scotch word, drookit. This is Martha and the Muffins. Never, ever, ever been to Echo Beach. Have you?

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0: I've just stabbed myself with my pen. It's an owie with a big black dot because the pen's black. Right, that's it. I'm going to sue myself for being stupid. I'm with Black Diamond FM and TD1 Radio for mid-morning. 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

Do you know, there's nothing worse. Song's about to finish, and guess what? I decide, my body decides, let's have a big sneeze. So I've just sneezed. Yeah, that's right, yeah. And I feel a lot better. Thank you very much indeed. It's 20 minutes to 11 on this Monday morning. I'm just looking about Shania Twain. I didn't realise. I did realise, of course, that she's Canadian, not an American. But she's 61 years old. And I thought to myself, oh, good for you. I had a song I was going to play, but for the life of me, I've got a couple of devices that I play music of, and this isn't one of them. This is Madonna and Borderline. A bit like my mental health. My mental state of being, kind of borderline. Well, I was up at the Highlands on Saturday, I think.

da dee da. Stop singing. That's not what you're here for. Right, listen, a free group. If you're looking for some friendly company and conversation in a welcoming space, go to the Cuppa and Company. It's at Newton Grange Pavilion, which is at the Newton Grange Welfare Park. Chance to meet other people in Newton Grange. Share stories, connect, and be a community. You'll never guess. I saw old Agnes the other day there walking down the road, and she's looking awfully better than I am. But they don't speak like that in Newton Grange. Shut up, Jeff. You're terrible. Where are we? Lonehead Miners Club on Saturday the 31st of October, which is not that far away. It's after the cloaks go back. 31st of October 2026. Tickets are £5. Music from Xander from 3 until 8. Dress to impress. I always do. Incidentally, there are several members of Black Diamond that got a fairly exclusive club going. It's the Matching Pyjamas Club. And certain members are Alan Stewart, Keith Thompson, myself, and Matthew Rollinson. We're all in the exclusive Matching Pyjamas Club. I can't tell you any more than that, otherwise I get to... We'll just leave that one there. There's something else I had to tell you, but... Yes, it's over here. If you are thinking about getting a flu jag, you need to check to where you're going to get, as in physical building, because one person was booked to the Dalkeith Medical Centre and they now have to go to Midlothian Community Hospital. So the Dalkeith Medical Centre appointments have now stopped, I'm being told. So if you're going to get your flu jab, check with the hospital first, the community hospital, because that might just be where you're going to get it. Oh, yeah. I'm going to play you a song. And then I'm going to tell you who's singing. But in the interim, the song runs for about 5 minutes. See if you can guess who this is.

0: There you go. Right, I'll tell you who that was. It was Kiefer Sutherland. Yeah, the actor. Kiefer Sutherland. Now, I've got a little bit of stuff that had been sent to me by a researcher. Christopher Eccleston's back on the 9th of, as the 9th Doctor, with Carol Ann Ford as Susan for Christmas. The Big Finish has been asked to record a Christmas special for Doctor Who on the YouTube channel for free. So, and after that, Jodie Whittaker, who apparently is also in the television show. I didn't even know that she'd released a song. That plays next.
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Interesting, interesting. Jodie Whittaker and Yellow, right. We're having a bit of a debate on satellite channels about what's good, what's bad, what's different. But to be perfectly honest, I don't really think I want to get into that. Right, up after the news, I've got Simple Minds and Jimi Hendrix, amongst other things. But we're going to go there. I've got a request for Xanadu from Jim Kenny down in Gala.

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2: From the Sky News Centre at 11, Ukraine says it's ready to respect an energy ceasefire, even though its president says he learnt about it through social media. Days after striking a diesel deal with Russia, Donald Trump claims to have brokered a truce between both sides to stop power plants being hit. Volodymyr Zelensky says Moscow must be forced to cooperate.
3: We need American pressure on Russia, not sanctions relief, not concessions, but real pressure, so that we can achieve at least what the American president posted about an energy ceasefire.
2: A zoo where a man was mauled to death in the tiger enclosure won't open today as expected. Investigations are continuing into Saturday's incident at Yorkshire Wildlife Park, where a man was savaged after apparently scaling a fence to get close to the big cats. Russell Brand has arrived at court for the start of his trial.
4: Mr. Brand, what do you have to say about the charges against you?
2: The 51-year-old actor and comedian was joined by his wife as he went into Suffolk Crown Court. He denies rape, sexual assault and indecent assault charges against six women between 1999 and 2009. Jury selection is expected today ahead of a trial which could last 10 weeks. The head of a school in southern France and a teacher have been shot and wounded. It's happened at a secondary school east of Marseille. Their conditions aren't known. A 14-year-old pupil has been detained. HMV is closing its flagship Oxford Street store just 3 years after reopening the site. The music retailer is blaming a doubling in rent demands and plans to leave in March. It says it's looking for a new shop in London's West End. And finally, we're being asked to vote for our favourite train station. 20 finalists are battling out for the top prize in the competition known as the World Cup of Stations. That's the latest from Sky News. I'm Chris Milligan.
5: I'm going to vote for Hoik. There you go. Right, let's see what's happening on the business front. The FTSE 100 is up 52.18 today. It's currently sitting at 10,605.44. Oh, what on earth was that? Right, let's just go straight into the weather. Quick look at the weather. An overcast morning with the odd shower. Winds are light and coming from the southeast. Temperatures peak by early afternoon at 15 degrees Celsius, remaining cloudy for the rest of the day. The winds speed lightly to break up the cloud by late on, as the temperatures stay around 15 degrees Celsius and the humidity levels of about 88% overnight, and rain before dawn. The sun will set tonight at 6:20, not rising tomorrow morning at 7:38.
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Gwen Dickey, lead singer of Rolls Royce and Car Wash. Apparently, she's still alive and living in London for reasons best known to herself. It wouldn't be me.

having a conversation with somebody who turned around and said, swearing on the radio isn't clever. I'm thinking to myself, did I swear? And apparently it wasn't me, it was someone else, the person we were actually talking about. They were on Radio 2 and they let one slip. And I thought to myself, phew, I must be going nuts, because I didn't bloomin' swear. Yes, right.

I can't make it without you. And I'm telling you, honey, you're my reason.

The Righteous Brothers, You Are My Soul and My Inspiration, of course. And if you didn't know that that was produced by Phil Spector. Right, OK, I don't know what school you went to. I promise you some Jimi Hendrix. He heard, I can't remember the name of the album, but he was listening to a Bob Dylan album, and the song All Along the Watchtower was on it. And the rest, as they say, is history.

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0: Haven't had that one in ages. In fact, I played it last week. I know. I'm allowed.
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fabulous Tina Turner. Before that one, I'll Come Over Tonight with Roy Wood group. I nearly said Wizard, not Wizard. Move. Yes, no. First group ever played on Radio 1 when it started. Oh, when the day was, when the world was in black and white. That's what I'll leave it there.

I do like that. I've heard it several times now. And every time I hear it, I just think, what a great song. It's Jack Semeretti. And it's called The One. Fancy Met Northern.

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The Community Soup Stop have free weekly meals at 1 Dalkeith. 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Open daily from 12:30, so you've got about 45 minutes before it opens until 2. It's every Friday at the 1 Dalkeith Community Hub. So if you're looking for a wee snack or something for yourself, that's where to get walk along to. Don't forget the Lothians Veterans Centre. They're at 11 Eskdale Court in Dalkeith, just around the other side, where they offer a safe, welcoming space for veterans, families, where they can find advice and support in health, well-being, housing, homelessness, employment, education, training, volunteering, pension. But it just goes on, the list is endless. They also operate a warm hub to help with the cost of living crisis. Drop in Monday to Friday, 10 until 4. Fridays are the social days, and they can be found at the Royal British Legion in Dalkeith from 10 until 12:30. If you want any further information, phone the wonderful people, 01316 60553766 60553767, or contact at lbc.scott. 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
2: From the Sky News Centre at midday, the Kremlin says contacts are ongoing about a possible energy ceasefire between Russia and Ukraine. Yesterday, Donald Trump posted on social media that he'd brokered one between both sides. Moscow's rejecting the idea of a 60-day truce proposed by President Zelensky, saying it wants an overall peace deal. The zoo where a tiger mauled a man to death will stay shut for the whole of today while investigations continue. At least part of the Yorkshire Wildlife Park near Doncaster had been expected to reopen 2 days after the fatal attack inside the big cat's enclosure. Rhys Oliver's an animal conservationist.
3: The only thing that goes into that enclosure normally would be sort of enrichment toys or food. So I think he was probably just playing, using his predatory instinct, seeing what it was. And unfortunately, it ended up being a fatal attack.
2: Jury selection's taken place for Russell Brand's trial on rape and sexual assault charges. The actor and comedian who denies all wrongdoing arrived at Southwark Crown Court earlier with his wife. People fleeing conflict or natural disaster would not be granted asylum here if Reform UK won power. Nigel Farage says he'd suspend the entire system for a full parliamentary term and cancel any applications in progress. The Reform UK leader claims he'd scrap the resettlement schemes and legal refugee routes.
4: It's not as if we've been ungenerous over the course of the last decade. Indeed, since the Brexit vote, 500,000 people have been given asylum here. But we have to end this asylum scam, and we have to end this racket.
2: Labour's dismissed the proposals as a sign of desperation and weakness. 3 years after it reopened, HMV is closing its flagship store in London. It's blaming soaring rent demands for pulling out of Oxford Street by next March. And just weeks after finalising their divorce, actor Tobey Maguire has officiated the wedding of his ex-wife to her new husband. Jennifer Meyer has married the son of a Nigerian billionaire. That's the latest. I'm Chris Milligan.
5: Thanks, Chris. Let's have a quick look and see what's happening on the business front. The FTSE 100 is it's up 71 points so far today. It's currently trading at 10,623.05.
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5: Temperatures peaked by early afternoon, round about 15 degrees Celsius and remaining cloudy all day. As the wind increases, breaking up the cloud by later on tonight, the temperatures will stay around 15 degrees Celsius as the humidity levels rise to around 88%, and there will be rain before dawn. Tomorrow, a wet morning to start off your Tuesday, followed by sunny spells and more showers before drying out overnight. Sunset tonight, 20 past 6, not rising tomorrow morning until 7:38.
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Black Diamond and FM and TD1 Radio with Mid-Morning, all the way through until 1 o'clock. Yeah, where are we going now? Oh, a bit of country. This is George Strait, and check yes or no. Thank you.

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And that song's over 30 years old. Oh, my goodness. Makes me feel absolutely piggin' ancient.

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0: Right, not got long to go now because, well, it's that time again. 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
0: Right, 12:30 of a, is it a morning, an afternoon? I've no idea. I suppose, well, we're in British summertime, so it's still morning somewhere in the world. Right, I'll tell you, if it is your birthday today, I'll tell you who you share your birthday with. Born in his mum's room inside Hampton Court Palace in Middlesex, King Edward VI, the only son of Henry VIII. And by his third wife, Jane Seymour. He was the King of England and Ireland from the 28th of January, 1547, until his death. He was crowned on the 20th of February at the age of 9. In February 1553, at the age of 15, Edward fell ill. His sickness was discovered to be terminal. Ramsay MacDonald, born in Murrayshire in Scotland, where else would it be, joined the Labour Party in 1894 and became the leader. He was the first Labour Prime Minister, born this day in 1866. Born in 1872, the composer Rafe Vaughan Williams was born in Gloucestershire, became a prolific writer of symphonies. He wrote several film scores, including Scott of the Antarctic. Born in Reykjavik in Iceland, grew up in Edinburgh. Magnus Magnusson, Icelandic television presenter, journalist, translator and writer, never took British citizenship and came to prominence as a BBC television journalist, best known as the presenter of BBC TV Mastermind, which he hosted for over 25 years. It's also Brian Cobby's birthday today. Now, you might not know the name. A British actor in Evita, the nudist story, and the first male voice of the speaking clock. He was born in Brighton in East Sussex. Born on this day, 1934. A bit of complicated, this. An R&B musician named James Sugarboy Crawford. He wrote a song called Giacomo in 1954. We don't have that. We don't have him. It was later re-recorded by the Dixie Cups. You and I know it as this.

Now, born estate in 1935 in the outskirts of Modena in northern Italy. Luciano Pavarotti, the Italian operatic tenor, crossed over to the popular music, eventually becoming one of the most commercial successful tenors of all time. Gave up a career as a school teacher to concentrate on singing, thank goodness. He probably is the best well-known through his televised concerts and media appearances. You remember the three tenors? They did stuff with the football. Talking of which, you will all remember this.

It's a belter. Taken the aria is taken from the final act of Giacomo Puccini's opera Turandot. Nessun dorma, none shall sleep. Or as it is in my house, it's tutti dorma, everybody snoozes. This day in 1935, the American singer Sam Moore was born, best known as a member of the soul R&B Sam and Dave, the duo, from 61 to 81, primarily recorded on Stax. He died following surgery on the 10th of January 2025.

this, born this day in 1938, the American singer Gene King from the Phil Spector group produced The Blossoms from 1964 until her death on the 28th of March. Now, the Phil Spector connection is that they sang the unaccredited lead vocals on the 1962 Billboard number one song, which Spector released under the name of The Crystals. Here's that song.

big fan of Phil Spector. Born this day in 1942, the American bass singer Melvin Franklin. You're bound to know who I'm talking about. He's one of the founding members of them. They first got number 10 hit with Cloud Nine in 1968, pioneering psychedelic soul and was significant in the evolution of R&B and soul music. He had it number one in the States, a number eight single in the UK with Just My Imagination. And luckily for him, he scored another number two hit in the UK with My Girl in 1992. Get this bass line.

Also born this day in 1944, talking about my girl, I dare say she was somebody's, a British television personality, Angela Rippon, a British journalist, Newcastle television personality. She was the first presenter of Top Gear. It's Rick Parfitt's birthday today from Status Quo. He left this world on Christmas Eve 2016 at a hospital in Marbella in Spain at the age of 68. Riding.

0: It's also Dave Sjogren's birthday today, the American rock bassist with the Doobie Brothers. He was born in San Francisco in California.
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It's also Carlos the Jackal, Ilyich Ramirez, the Venezuelan international terrorist. He was born in Michelina, Venezuela. David Shogren, it's his birthday today, the rock bass of Dunham, the Doobie Brothers. And Donnie, is it Dacus, I think his name is, a member of the rock band Chicago, worked with many artists, including Neil Young, John Lennon. He was born in... Oh, I've no idea.

What's the ball of the state in 1969? Marty McGuire, the American country fiddler and singer-writer and songwriter. You remember the Dixie Chicks? You then had to change the name to the Chicks. We'll just call them the Dixie Chicks that way. We know exactly what we're talking about and we won't get our little selves confused.

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2: Thank you very much indeed for your company today. I'll tell you what, we'll do it all again tomorrow. Same time, same place, you know, and all the other stuff. Up after the, I nearly said 12 o'clock news, after the 1 o'clock news, it'll be Keith Thompson, or should I call him Little Teasing Thompson. He'll be with you right the way through until 3 o'clock. Have a good one, and your news is next. Ta-ra!
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4: From the Sky News Centre at 1, the Kremlin says Vladimir Putin's ready to stop attacks on Ukraine, but only on election day in the country. Volodymyr Zelensky insists he'd allow a poll, but only if Moscow agrees to a 60-day truce, which it hasn't. Donald Trump claimed on social media to have brokered an energy ceasefire, which Ukraine's president said he'd go along with if Russia signed up too. Kremlin spokesperson Dmitry Peskov says contacts are ongoing.
5: In the Kremlin, both President Putin and officials at other levels have repeatedly stated that we do not want a ceasefire, we want long-term peace. We are ready to do everything possible to achieve it.
4: The zoo at the centre of a deadly tiger mauling is still closed. Authorities are investigating after a man climbed over the fence of the enclosure and was then savaged. The jury's been selected for Russell Brand's trial at Southwark Crown Court. He denies rape, sexual and indecent assault charges against six women between 1999 and 2009. A woman has been jailed for 3 months for breaching the anonymity of Jeffrey Donaldson's victims. Donna Toman, who's 55 and from Ballinahinch in County Down, pleaded guilty at a previous hearing. The UK's AI minister says we must build machines that put humans in control. Kanishka Narayan's calling for a national effort to strengthen Britain's defences against the technology. He's also warning we can't rely on tech giants to police their own systems. Mr. Narayan told a conference in London, the choices we make now will matter for generations.
6: The choices we make now matter. Machines that help scientists discover new medicines. Machines that give care workers more time with the people who depend on them. Machines that help British businesses become more productive. Above all, machines that leave us, human beings, in charge.
4: And Sunday's apparently now become the busiest day online, with broadband traffic 12% higher than the daily average. Virgin Media O2 says its network data shows internet activity peaks at 20 past nine in the evening. That's the latest. I'm Chris Milligan.
7: Thank you very much, Chris. Let's have a quick look at the weather.
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7: Good afternoon, everyone. Thanks very much to Jeff for the past 3 hours. Another fantastic show. He's away home in his horsing cart now. So the weather for today, cloudy skies are expected today with temperatures reaching highs of 15 degrees centigrade and lows of 13. The air will feel fairly humid with a humidity level of 84%. Sunset tonight will be around about 20 past 6. The outlook for tomorrow, Midlothian is expected to see light rain with a high chance of rain around about 61%. Temperatures will range tomorrow from a low of 9 degrees centigrade and a high of 15. Sunrise tomorrow morning is 7:35. Not too bad then.
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Well, a very good afternoon to you. It's the 12th of October. Hope you had a great weekend. I did. I was very busy doing some DIY over the weekend. And I need a rest now. That's why I've came in here. To sit down and play some good music as well. We've got all the usual features on the show today. We've got the ABC Easy As 1, 2, 3 coming up, running about 1:30. But 2:20, we've got a bit of a Thompson tease at a riddle for you to solve. We'll also have a look at some celebrity birthdays today. Please don't stop.

love the title of the album to that song. The album was called Good Girl Gone Bad, Rihanna. And it's from, I can't believe, 2007 now, 2007. Feel free to get in touch. Phone lines are always open on 0131 663 4488, or you can drop me an email, studio@blackdiamondfm.com. Just say hello, and I'll say hello back to you.

0: Another great song from Black Diamond FM, Teenage Dreams by Katy Perry. It was the third studio album. And do you know that won the Juno Awards for International Album of the Year back in 2010. I like Katy. I like her voice. Fabulous music as well. We're going to take a short break, then we'll come back with Madonna's first ever UK number one.
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7: And you can dance. For inspiration.

Madonna Into the Groove, first UK number one for Madonna. That was back in 1985. I think it featured in the movie Desperately Seeking Susan. You remember that? Who also starred Madonna as well. So, we're going to play Bruno Mars for you next. And then we'll open the phone lines and the email lines for the ABC Easy as 123. I've just taken the names down from Wednesdays on the wall. And we're starting afresh. It's a new week. It's Monday. And let's get your name into the Black Diamond FM Hall of Fame. We'll do that next. Tonight.

Another great song from Black Diamond FM, Bruno Mars, 24 Karat Magic. I think that was from right about 2017-18, right about then. Yeah, the old grey matter's not helping much nowadays, but I'm sure it was right about 2017-18. Anyway, let's get the phone lines open. Let's get your name into the Black Diamond FM Hall of Fame. When we play now, the ABC Easy As 1-2-3. Now, if you've never heard this before, where the heck have you been? We'll give you a big shout out if you get it right. We'll also get your name into the Black Diamond FM Hall of Fame, which goes up in the wall so all the rest of the presenters and their guests can see that. And I take it down just before 1 o'clock tomorrow and start all over again. So here's today's ABC Easy As 1-2-3. Do you remember it's a number and letters quiz? For example, if I said 1 F in the G and I told you, I gave you a clue, said it was a British sitcom, 1 F in the G would be 1 foot in the grave. See, it's easy. So now it could be a phrase, a book, sport, movie, a song, or just a well-known phrase. So here's today's ABC Easy As 1-2-3. I think it's dead easy. We should get lots of names into the Black Diamond FM Hall of Fame. It's 60 S in an M. Oh, how easy is that? 60 S in an M. 0131 663 4488. 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Get your name into the Black Diamond FM Hall of Fame. Now you-

How good is that then? We're on five. Give a little more. That's all we ask, just give a little more. So well done, we've got two names so far into the Hall of Fame. Well done to Ellen Tate, who was first on the phone today. Congratulations, and thanks once again to Pauline Dixon for your email. Well done, Pauline, you're absolutely spot on. So 60S in an M, 60S in an M. I think it's dead easy. Come on, 0131 663 4488 or email studio at blackdiamondfm.com. Want to see if I can get as many names as we can into the Hall of Fame, where we'll also give you a big shout out as well. So 60S in a M. Oh, how easy is that?

0: a cappella on them. There you go.
1: Jason Derulo. Old trumpets. By the way, on Thursday I got my flu injection. My arm's still sore. Oh yes, I'm in agony here. Yesterday, if this was television, I'd show you this. Yesterday, I could put my arm up to that height. Today, I can't even do that at all. It's very, very sore. Keep your calls coming in, please. 0131 663 4488. 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Going to keep the phone lines open for another 2 or 3 minutes on this one. 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In the meantime, let's hear from Michael Jackson now.

good song from Michael Jackson, Don't Stop Till You Get Enough. So that's it. The phone line is now closed for the ABC Easy As 1-2-3. So well done. A big shout out to Ellen Tate, to Pauline Dixon, Dave Swanson, Karen Wilson, Wayne Myers, Mandy Payton, and Alan Green. Absolutely spot on today, guys. Congratulations, your name is now into the Black Diamond Hall of Fame, which stays up on the wall until I come back in tomorrow and take it down just before the programme starts at 1 o'clock. So, today the question was 60 S in an M. 60 S in an M. I thought it was dead easy, but it's only easy if you know the answer. And the answer I was looking for today was 60 seconds in a minute. 60 seconds in a minute. So well done to all you guys who got it right. Thanks very much for getting in touch. I know one or two you got it wrong as well. I couldn't believe it, but hey-ho. In the meantime, Mr. Saxobeat.

now based in Glasgow. I like her music, it's good. Good afternoon, 8 minutes to 2 o'clock this Monday afternoon. It's Keith Thompson with you through until, 3 o'clock today. Here's a current single now from Stephen McGafferty.

So we've went from Fife to Glasgow with Maddie Nesbitt. Now we're with Stephen McGafferty. He's an Edinburgh-based singer. Records under the record label Groove a Spark. And the album that song's taken from is called Monsters and Lullabies. Black Diamond FM now plays Arctic Monkeys.

They are the Arctic Monkeys. I bet you look good on the dance floor. Yes, indeed. Taking us up to news update at 2 o'clock, it's Dylan John Thomas. Come single, come and get it.

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2: From the Sky News Centre at 2, the leader of Reform UK has been pretty clear on what he thinks about the Prime Minister discussing claims of Russian interference in the Brexit referendum.
3: The Prime Minister is a liar. Yes, a liar. There was no Russian interference, and the Russia hoax has run all the way through this.
2: That was Nigel Farage at a media conference in Hythe earlier. Downing Street also said Moscow didn't try to use the poll to their benefit, but officials say Andy Burnham absolutely accepts the result of the referendum to be legitimate. Ukraine says it's ready to respect an energy ceasefire, even though its president says he learned about it through social media. Days after striking a diesel deal with Russia, Donald Trump claims to have brokered a truce between both sides to stop power plants being hit. Volodymyr Zelensky says Moscow must be forced to cooperate.
4: We need American pressure on Russia, not sanctions relief, not concessions, but real pressure, so that we can achieve at least what the American president posted about an energy ceasefire.
2: A Yorkshire wildlife park's closed for a third day following the death of a man who was attacked by a tiger. Investigations have been taking place after he got into the enclosure on Saturday. Russell Brand's left court after jury selection began in his trial on rape and sexual assault charges. Six members of the potential panel had to leave because they remembered seeing social media coverage related to these allegations from 3 years ago. 10 people were arrested during Manchester City's game at Liverpool yesterday. It was City's first match since being found guilty of breaching Premier League finance rules. And England have renewed the central contracts of Ollie Pope and Shoaib Bashir, despite the duo being dropped by the country's test side. Zach Crawley's expiring deal has not been extended, ahead of Stephen Fleming's first series in charge against South Africa in December. A total of 39 players are now under contract. That's the latest. I'm Stevie Shillinglaw.
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5: It's going to be a bit chilly nowadays. Cloudy skies are expected today, with temperatures reaching highs of 15 degrees centigrade and lows of 13. The air will feel fairly humid, with a humidity level of 84%. Sunset tonight will be around about 20 past 6. The outlook for tomorrow: Midlothian is expected to see light rain with a high chance of rain, around about 61% tomorrow. Temperatures will range from a low of 9 degrees to highs of 15. And sunrise tomorrow morning will be 7:35.
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Good afternoon, nearly 50 minutes after 2 this Monday afternoon, the 12th of October. Three big songs getting us underway for today. Coldplay, Every Teardrop is a Waterfall. Before that, we heard from Taylor Swift, for all you Swifties. Change, that one was called, and Justin Timberlake, Can't Stop the Feeling. So if it is your birthday today, many happy returns. You have a great day from everyone here at Black Diamond FM. You share your birthday today with Patrick Moore, born the 12th of September 1940. He's 86 years old today. Who is he? Well, he's the English actor known for Emmerdale and the Carry On England movies. In Emmerdale, he plays Nico, I think. Nico's and Benicie's father, yeah. That's the one. James McCartney, born the 12th of September 1977. He's 49 years old today, British musician and songwriter, and he's the son of Paul and Linda McCartney. And Alfie Allen, born the 12th of September 1986, 40 years old today, English actor known for playing Theon Greyjoy in the Game of Thrones. So as I said, if it is your birthday today, have a great day and enjoy this one from Lady Gaga.

Black Diamond FM playing Lady Gaga with Poker Face. How are you doing today? I was telling you at the top of the show that I was doing some DIY. It was actually yesterday, Sunday. My wife decided she wanted the television up on the wall. Decided this on Friday, so we ordered the bracket that goes on the wall from a well-known, you know, big company. And it arrived on a Sunday morning. And by heck, was it? I told you a couple of weeks ago that my wife's just at the hospital after a major operation, and she's not allowed to lift anything or drive for 6 weeks. So I got everything organised and the bracket on the wall, but see, trying to lift the television, I had to get my neighbour, to go shoot my neighbour and say, can you give me a hand to lift this up here? It was heavy, but we got there, and it's, by the way, it's still up. Take it back. Oh, I'm fair proud of that. So we're going to do the Thompson teaser in about 4 minutes' time. Get your name into the Black Diamond FM Hall of Fame. Bit of a riddle for you to solve.

0: That's Nelly Furtado, Man Eater on Black Diamond FM. So we're going to take a short break. Stand by your telephones. Take a short break and then we'll come back with the Thompson teaser. A bit of a riddle for you to solve today, and I'm sure you can do it.
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0: So, good afternoon then. Welcome along to the Thompson teaser for a Monday afternoon. Get this right, we'll get your name into the Black Diamond FM Hall of Fame. We'll also give you a big shout out as well. So do remember, just playing along for fun today to pass the time. But it's a bit of a challenge for you. So the telephone number is 0131 663 4488. 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So stand by. Thompson teaser for a Monday afternoon. This is the riddle you've got to solve. I am present in day and night, but never sleep. What am I? I am present in day and night, but never sleep. What the heck am I? 0131 663 4488. I just know you're going to get this right. studio@blackdiamondfm.com. I am present in day and night, but never sleep. What the heck am I? 0131 663 4488.

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Keep your calls coming in, please, on 0131 663 4488. Got about five or six, I think six names into the Black Diamond Hall of Fame. You got it right, we'll give you a big shout out shortly. I am present in day and night, but never sleep. I am present in day and night, but never sleep. 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Get it right, we'll give you a big shout out. We'll get your name into the Black Diamond FM Hall of Fame. How's that then? That's good for a Monday afternoon. Bulletproof for you now.

Yeah, lots of fun on the phones. Thanks for your calls. Thanks very much indeed for taking part in the Thompson teaser today. Let me tell you, we've got Willie Sloan in here. And his third attempt, I think that was right, Willie, yeah. He's from Bonnyrigg. Patricia Brown from Polton Mill. Gary Lumsden from Dander Hall. Susan Muir from Dalkeith. Danny Thomas. He's in his van in Bilston at the moment. And Ellen Tate and Colin Marsden from last week. So well done, guys. Got the Thompson teaser absolutely spot on. No fooling news today. I am present in day and night, but never sleep. I am present in day and night, but never sleep. What the heck am I? 0131 663 4488. Honestly, I'm having a lot of fun on the phones. 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

It's another great song from Black Diamond FM, S Club 7, Don't Stop Moving. So another couple of names into the Hall of Fame. Well done to Pete Horsburgh and Karen Wilson. Ian Gall back on the phone, come on. You've had two attempts, third time lucky. I'm going to keep the phone lines open for another couple of minutes to see if you can get your answer and give you a big shout out and get your name into the Hall of Fame. I am present in day and night, but never sleep. I am present in day and night, but never sleep. What the heck am I? 0131 663 4488 or studio@blackdiamondfm.com. Your name goes into the Hall of Fame. It stays up there until 1 o'clock tomorrow.

That's the fabulous Chris Brown. Turn up the music. 19 minutes to 3 o'clock. It's Keith Thompson with you through until 3. Every Monday, Tuesday and Wednesday right here on Black Diamond FM. So well done to Willie Sloan, Patricia Brown, Gary Lumsden, Susan Muir, Danny Thomas, Ellen Tate, Colin Marsden, Pete Horsburgh, Karen Wilson, and eventually, getting in there at the last minute, was Ian Gall. Well done, Ian. So today's Thompson teaser, a riddle for you to solve. I am present in day and night, but never sleep. What the heck am I? Well, the answer I was looking quite simply for today was time. Yes, indeed, time. So well done to all you guys. Your name into the Black Diamond FM Hall of Fame. Stays up on the wall. Come back in tomorrow just before 1 o'clock. Comes back down with you all over again. So time was the answer today. Well done.

0: They are the Communards. Don't leave me this way. Good afternoon, Keith Thompson with you through until 3 o'clock. Let's have a look at some community news now.
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0: Good afternoon. St David's Bradbury Day Centre is having a Dancing and Dabbers afternoon on Wednesday the 4th of November. It's on from 1 o'clock till 3. It's been held at the Mayfield Community Club. One Stone Place in Mayfield. It's £10 a ticket. Includes dancing, bingo, tea and coffee and cake. Give them a call for it. Book a ticket on 0131 660 1285. That's 0131 660 1285. It's been held on Wednesday the 4th of November from 1 o'clock through until 3. The Cafe Connect, free of charge, Dalkeith Arts Centre. The next meeting there is Thursday the 5th of November. It's on from 2pm till 3:30pm. All welcome, meet or make friends and share a blether or two. So that's a free of charge Dalkeith Arts Centre. And the Tubby Horse Company. 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Now, they're having an event for Black Diamond FM on Saturday, the 21st of November. And it's on from 7 till 11. There's going to be a live band, there's bingo, raffles and more. It's £10 a ticket. It's being held at New Battle Golf Club, Abbey Road in Dalkeith. And all proceeds coming to MCMA. That's Black Diamond FM, which keeps us alive, of course. So try and book that if you can. £10 a ticket. It's going to be another great night. And one or two presenters will be there to host the night as well. So looking forward to that.
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Sophie Ellis Bexter. It's Murder on the Dance Floor. Especially when it's very full of handbags, etc. Hey, let's have a look at some historical milestones now. 490 BC, the Battle of Marathon took place, where Greek city-states defeated a Persian invasion. On this day in 1609, English explorer Henry Hudson sailed his ship, the Half Moon, into New York Harbour and up the river, now named after him. That's why it's called the Hudson River. On this day in 1683, European Allied armies defeated the Ottoman Empire in the Battle of Vienna. In 1943, on this day, Nazi Germany paratroopers carried out a daring rescue as deposed Italian dictator Benito Mussolini from a mountaintop hotel. Also on this day in 1944, US Army troops crossed into Germany near Trier

today. I'll be back with you tomorrow between 1 and 3, and we'll do it all over again. That's a great song from Ray Kenny. It's called Wall of Sound. You enjoy the rest of your Monday, and I'll speak to you tomorrow. Keep it locked on to Black Diamond FM. Here's Phil Collins now. You can't hurry, love. Bye.

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2: From the Sky News Centre at 3, Andy Burnham will tell MPs it'd be a dereliction of duty not to seek a new deal with the EU. He's expected to suggest Brexit's done more harm than good when he makes a House of Commons statement later. Nigel Farage is accusing the PM of lying after he said it's clear Russia interfered in the 2016 referendum. Our political correspondent Lucy McDade says Mr. Burnham's facing questions.
3: In questioning the Brexit referendum, he's calling into question the legitimacy of the result, which Number 10 has had to stamp down today and say that no, that result was the result. Number 10 were very keen to say we shouldn't be looking backwards, we should be looking forwards.
2: The Kremlin says Vladimir Putin's ready to stop attacks on Ukraine, but only on election day in the country. Volodymyr Zelensky insists he'd allow a poll, but only if Moscow agrees to a 60-day truce, which it hasn't. Donald Trump claimed on social media to have brokered an energy ceasefire, which Ukraine's president said he'd go along with if Russia signed up too. Kremlin spokesperson Dmitry Peskov says contacts are ongoing.
4: In the Kremlin, both President Putin and officials at other levels have repeatedly stated that we do not want a ceasefire. We want long-term everything possible to achieve it.
2: They're continuing to ask people not to share footage from Yorkshire Wildlife Park on Saturday. A man was mauled by a tiger when he got into the enclosure. Britain's AI minister said it's likely, if not, Kanishka Narayan thinks developers must build machines that leave us human beings in charge. Jury selections taking place ahead of Russell Brand's trial on rape and sexual assault charges. The actor and comedian denies all wrongdoing. And the Vatican has confirmed Pope Leo will be admitted to hospital in Rome in the late morning tomorrow. The pontiff told crowds at yesterday's Sunday blessing that his doctor had found a small nodule on one of his lungs. That's the latest. I'm Stevie Schillinglaw.
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2: From the Sky News Centre at 4, the Prime Minister's confirmed he's heading to Brussels as he looks at ways of working more closely with the EU.
3: We should not turn our backs on this opportunity, Mr. Speaker. And I hope all sides of this House will get behind the government's efforts to land a positive outcome.
2: The UK-EU summit will take place on November the 20th after being postponed because of Sir Keir Starmer's resignation. Andy Burnham has been telling MPs some of the areas he's hoping to draw up new terms include on food. The Conservative Party leaders told him he simply won't get a better deal than the one he already negotiated. Meanwhile, Nigel Farage is accusing the Prime Minister of being a liar after Andy Burnham said it's clear that Russia interfered in the Brexit referendum. Downing Street has this morning said it's inconceivable Moscow didn't, but the result still stands. The Kremlin says contacts are ongoing over a possible energy ceasefire that would see attacks on power plants halted in both Russia and Ukraine. President Zelensky, meanwhile, says he wants an overall peace deal. A health and safety investigation has been launched into the death of a man who was killed by a tiger at Yorkshire Wildlife Park. It happened in the animal's enclosure on Saturday. Our correspondent Molly Malone says the tiger will be kept at the zoo.
4: The wildlife park confirmed actually that he's uninjured and won't be put down following the incident. But clearly there are lots of questions about how this was able to happen.
2: Jury selection has been taking place ahead of Russell Brand's trial on rape and sexual assault charges. The actor and comedian, who denies all wrongdoing, was surrounded by photographers as he left court earlier. And England have renewed the central contracts of Ollie Pope and Shoaib Bashir, despite the duo being dropped by the country's test side. A total of 39 players are now under contract ahead of Stephen Flynn's first series in charge against South Africa in December. That's the latest. I'm Stevie Schillinglaw.
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2: From the Sky News Centre at 5, the Prime Minister has told the Commons the status quo is not good enough for Britain, as he's expected to use a UK-EU summit to push for new post-Brexit deals. The two sides will negotiate in areas including on food and drink next month. Andy Burnham's been accused by the Tory leader of implying the 2016 referendum result was illegitimate because of Russian interference. But the PM says he's done no such thing.
3: She should go back and look again. It is a matter of record, Mr. Speaker, that Russian actors sought to interfere in the 29 general election. And we think it is inconceivable that this was the first time.
2: The PM's also discussed the recent security incident at RAF Fairford and House of Commons this afternoon. He told MPs it was almost certainly directed by Iran's Revolutionary Guard. In other news, the council responsible for licensing Yorkshire Wildlife Park, where a man was killed by a tiger, has launched a health and safety investigation. He died after getting into the animal's enclosure on Saturday afternoon. The Kremlin says Vladimir Putin's ready to stop attacks on Ukraine, but only on election day in the country. Volodymyr Zelensky insists he'd allow a poll only if Moscow agrees to a 60-day truce, which it hasn't. Donald Trump claimed on social media to have brokered an energy ceasefire. Kremlin spokesperson Dmitry Peskov says contacts are ongoing.
4: In the Kremlin, both President Putin and officials at other levels have repeatedly stated that we do not want a ceasefire. We want long-term peace. We are ready to do everything possible to achieve it.
2: The Pope's to be admitted to hospital tomorrow in Rome. He's to have surgery to remove a small growth found on one of his lungs. And in cricket, England have renewed the central contracts of Ollie Pope and Shoaib Bashir, despite the duo being dropped by the country's test side. A total of 39 players are now under contract. That's the latest. I'm Stevie Shillinglaw.
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2: From the Sky News Centre at 6, the Prime Minister is pushing for closer ties with the EU at a summit next month. He hopes a deal could boost the economy by £10 billion. But the Conservatives say he's weakened his negotiating position by revealing his plans in the House of Commons. Staying with the Prime Minister, and he says it's highly likely that the alleged terror plot at RAF Fairford was coordinated by Iran. Seven people have been arrested, and Andy Burnham says it was almost certainly directed by the Iranian Islamic Revolutionary Guard.
3: We will not tolerate these threats on our soil. We will crack down on Iran's use of criminal networks, using our full range of powers to target them and their funding streams. And we will bring further sanctions to restrict the capacity of Iran and the IRGC to do us harm.
2: Two Iranian men have just been sanctioned by the UK government. The sanctions include an asset freeze and a ban on them entering the UK. A health and safety investigation has been launched into the death of a man who was killed by a tiger at Yorkshire Wildlife Park. It happened in the animal's enclosure on Saturday, and the attraction has remained closed since. Our correspondent Molly Malone says the tiger will be kept at the zoo.
4: The wildlife park confirmed actually that he's uninjured and won't be put down following the incident. But clearly there are lots of questions about how this was able to happen.
2: The Pope's to be admitted to hospital in Rome tomorrow. The 71-year-old pontiff's to have surgery to remove a small growth found on one of his lungs. The jury's been selected for Russell Brand's trial at Southwark Crown Court in London. He denies rape and sexual and indecent assault charges against six women between 1999 and 2009. Now to sport, and Scotland fans will be able to drink alcohol in the stands at a home football international for the first time in more than 40 years tomorrow night. A trial is taking place for the Women's World Cup playoff against the Czech Republic in Paisley. That's the latest. I'm Stevie Shillinglaw.
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I like them Spanish girls. I like them Italian girls. I like the French girls. And I like Scandinavian girls.

0: From the Sky News Centre at 7, the leader of the Conservative Party says Andy Burnham's trying to distract the country rather than solve the immediate challenges as he focuses on Brexit. The Prime Minister's called for a closer relationship with the EU starting at a summit next month. Mr. Burnham hopes a deal could boost the economy, but Kemi Badenoch says he's unpicking the agreement this country signed a decade ago.
1: He is not going to get a better deal. And Mr. Speaker, it's not just that the EU are tough negotiators. He has already revealed his entire negotiating band. He has just blurted out everything he wants in this statement. This is not how you conduct negotiations.
0: Meanwhile, Andy Burnham says it's highly likely that the alleged terror plot at RAF Fairford was coordinated by Iran. Seven people were arrested as part of the investigation. The City of Doncaster Council's launched an investigation into the death of a man at Yorkshire Wildlife Park. He died after going into the tiger enclosure on Saturday. The founder of Meta is rejecting calls for a slowdown in AI advances. Mark Zuckerberg told the FT he thinks responsibility for safety should fall on the individual lab which creates the model. The UK's AI minister, Kanishka Narayan, says we must build machines that put humans in control. He's told a conference in London the choices we make now will matter for generations.
2: The choices we make now matter. Machines that help scientists discover new medicines. Machines that give care workers more time with the people who depend on them. Machines that help British businesses become more productive. Above all, machines that leave us, human beings, in charge.
0: The jury has been selected for Russell Brand's trial at Southwark Crown Court that could last over 2 months. The actor and comedian is facing a number of historic sex assault charges. He's denied any wrongdoing. And those heading to watch Scotland's Women's World Cup playoff against the Czech Republic in Paisley tomorrow will be able to drink alcohol in the stands. There's an SFA trial into how relaxing the current rules would work. That's the latest. I'm Stevie Schillinglaw.

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2: From the Sky News Centre at 8, the Prime Minister says the status quo is not good enough for Britain as he looks to use a UK-EU summit to push for a closer relationship. The two sides will talk about sectors including food and drink and emissions trading next month, and the PM hopes agreements will provide a £10 billion boost to the economy. The Tory leaders accused him of suggesting the 2016 Brexit vote was illegitimate because of Russian interference, but Andy Burnham denies that.
3: She should go back and look again. It is a matter of record, Mr. Speaker, that Russian

0: Actors sought to interfere in the 29 general election, and we think it is inconceivable that this was the first time.
1: Staying with the PM, and he also made his strongest claim yet that Iran is behind an alleged terror plot at RAF Fairford last month, over which seven people have been arrested. Two Iranian men have now been sanctioned by the British government. The Home Secretary says an attack on a public figure is an attack on democracy itself, as she reviews security arrangements for high-profile people. The Independent reviews looking at whether funding is being used effectively to protect people like politicians and royals. It's been 3 months since Anne Widdecombe was killed at her home, and Home Secretary Shabana Mahmood is expanding support.
2: This will include former members of parliament, peers and party spokespeople, giving them access to a named police officer, as well as help with wider security measures.
1: A public inquiry has been announced into the terror attack at a synagogue in Greater Manchester, during which two worshippers were killed. It'll allow all evidence to be heard, including sensitive national security information that couldn't be examined fully at an inquest. The City of Doncaster Council's launched an investigation into the death of a man at Yorkshire Wildlife Park. He died after going into the tiger enclosure on Saturday. And Coventry City are aiming to win their first home game since promotion to the Premier League tonight. They're hosting Newcastle at the CBS Arena. That's the latest. I'm Stevie Shillinglaw.
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A warm, warm welcome to this evening's Night Cafe with me, your host Chris Cameron, aka the dulcet-toned Scotsman from the home studio all the way up over in Balerno, of all places. How the devil are we doing this Monday evening? Are you feeling good? Are you feeling all right? Or are you feeling that other thing? Yeah, it's Monday after all. But hey-ho, regardless, we've got a fantastic show in mind just for yourselves. And since it's autumn, we're going to kick things off with the Manic Street Preachers all the way down in the valleys with a wonderful, aptly named Autumn Song. My friends, a warm, warm welcome to the Night Cafe.

0: the lies.
1: 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And it certainly was way out there indeed. From their only album that the lads actually released all the way back 36 years ago, released all the way back October the 1st, 1990, the lads' self-titled debut album. And once again, only album, which was a bit tragic, to be honest. It was a shame because there's so much talent in the band there, with lead singer, songwriter Lee Mavers being an ultimate perfectionist. And the album certainly was. Really fantastic album, but too many disagreements and trying to make things work didn't really happen. Just one of these things that happened with bands, and it still goes on to this day. It's going to be a time-told tale that's going to go on and on and on. Some things never change. But fantastic stuff there, again, from the lads. I do love the other guy, John Power. He went on, of course, to form the band Cast, who are absolutely phenomenal in supporting Oasis a couple of years ago on their tour. Now, they did some rather bloody good tunes, and we're going to play a bit of Cast later on in the show. We kick things off tonight as well with the Manic Street Preachers with Autumn Song. And it is that wonderful, beautiful time of year where I didn't attend last week's show because I was out in the autumn weather camping. Yeah, I got back a day late, unintended. But me and my friend were a little bit stranded and couldn't get back for one reason or another in time for the Night Cafe. So I do apologise for not being in the studio last week, but it was a great trip. And the situation was what the situation was. I was stuck down in Ayrshire, of all places, down in Dumfries and Galloway, down that neck of the woods, down towards, just outside of a place called Dalmallington, down by Loch Doon. Absolutely stunning. And it was a shame because it was so cloudy and we were hoping to see the stars, because it's apparently in the dark area where the Bootle level, as it were, the measurement of darkness, is meant to be at its absolute most prominent for stargazing. So I was a bit gutted not to see anything, but hey, it is what it is. It is what it is. And since it's autumn, I think a lot of us are missing that summer heat, and I don't know what am I going to do. Because quite frankly, there ain't no cure for those summertime blues. It's The Who, Shabba.

Well worthy of an applause. The fantastic Gail Harris and the fabulous Wailers from live at the castle. Well, the Spanish castle to be exact, all the way out in Medway of the Pacific Northwest, kind of just south of Seattle. Wonderful live album, wonderful song, I Idolize You, which was a fantastic hit for Ike and Tina Turner just the year before, but it would also be a massive hit for Gail Harris and the Fabulous Wailers a year later from that live album. Incredible stuff. Please do check it out if you get the chance, and what a set of pipes she has on her. And she was only 16 at the time, which is absolutely mind-boggling. 16 at the time. Wonderful. Gail Harris and the Fabulous Wailers once again, but right now, my friends, I've had this song in my head all week. Quite frankly, my head's been in the clouds, and quite aptly, I think some of us are indeed born on a different cloud.

0: It was just another day, a familiar drive through familiar country. But then, just around the corner, came the unexpected. 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The scary thing is, he didn't even realize driving even a little too fast for the situation is a major cause of collisions, especially on country roads where you don't know what's around the corner. 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

Does it get much better? I don't know if it does. I really do not know if it does. Fantastic stuff from the band, released all the way back in 1971 from the fantastic album Cahoots. And I'm totally going to overuse that over the next couple of weeks. Cahoots. It's a great word, isn't it? Cahoots. Up to cahoots and all that palaver. Yes, indeedy. The song was actually penned by Bob Dylan no less than a year before the version that we just heard just now, performed vocally by the fantastic Levon Helm. Absolutely wonderful stuff. And Bob Dylan himself would actually go on to record the song, which would later appear on his fantastic Best Hits album, or Volume Part 2. There was a few, and if you're a man like Bob Dylan, you've got a big selection. You most certainly do. And speaking of selections, we've got a fantastic selection in store for tonight, only here at the Night Cafe, once again on 107.8 and 100.7 Black Diamond FM. Anyway, kicking on with things, there's been a bit of a palaver going on in the background, and it's not the beeping you can probably hear, that's a lorry reversing outside. Sod off, and I could think of another word. And yeah, I've been having lots of technical issues are going on. I'm sure it's all sounding fine and dandy. If it's not, I do apologize. I may need to cut things short. Hopefully we can get those gremlins to bed. I'm going to give them a good old kick in the spuds right now for good measure. But in the meantime though, the bitterest pill is always the hardest to swallow, my friends. It's the Jam. Shabba.

It's just a harmless piece of fun. Eddie Grant. I hear the night cafe on 107.8 and 100.7 Black Diamond FM. Oh, yeah, you can't beat it, you can't beat it. And from Shabba to Abba, I do, I do, I do, do.

0: ABBA.
1: I do. Ooh, ooh. To quote the infamous Kieran and Kel, for those of you of a certain age. Absolutely fantastic. That song would go on to get all the way to number 38 in here in the UK for 5 weeks, all the way back in August of 1975. The song would actually become even more famous for its use in the wonderful film Muriel's Wedding, all the way back in 1994. Rom-com starring Toni Collette and Bill Hunter, and also Rachel Griffiths. Doesn't ring a bell particular to me. Props if it does to yourself, but yeah, it did make the song rather more prominent and used at weddings there on after. So yeah, wonderful little song by ABBA. Always makes me chuckle a little bit. So it does. So it certainly does. And on that note, I think we shall go for a little nostalgia trip. While the audio is working again, I said I might have to cut the show short, having some absolutely gremlins doing gremlin things, and they've been kicked in the nuts, kicked in the butts, and all over the place, and they're still playing up. Doesn't seem to work, so yeah. Violence is not the answer, my friends. Violence is not the answer. Anyway, nostalgia trip time. That song would get all the way to number 38 for ABBA, all the way back in August of 1975. The number one song was one of our very own, but let's do the countdown. Here we go. August 1975. Number 10, it was Je T'aime by the wonderful Judge Dredd. Number 9, it was Van McCoy with The Hustle. Number 8 was Linda Lewis with It's In His Kiss. It most certainly is. Number 7, it was Brian Hyland with Sealed with a Kiss. A lot of kissy action going on here. Smoochy, smoochy. Well, if you think you know how to love me, that was by Smokey. Once upon a time, living next door to Alice. And Alice, who the... who is she? Number 5, it was the Bee Gees, who were Jive Talking, Flibbity Flam. Number 4, it was Ray Stevens with Misty. Number 5, Johnny Nash with the wonderful, beautiful, exquisite Tears on My Pillow. A lovely little ditty. So it is. Number 2, Barbados by Typically, I was going to say Tropically, Typically, but it was Typically Tropical with Barbados. But number 1, one of our very own Old Ricky's finest, and indeed Melodian's finest, it was the Bay City Rollers, who were Giving a Little Love.

Deacon Blue, Chocolate Girl. Only here at the Night Cafe on 107.8 and 100.7 Black Diamond FM. Alan just doesn't understand her. Yeah, I'll be saying that to Alan on his Saturday matinee. He only drinks in a restaurant where the girls are fully covered. Such a boring life, isn't it? We're going to get ourselves in trouble. Anyway, moving on. I am going to call tonight's program short. The audio issues we've been having tonight are just ridiculous. It's almost like having tinnitus. I've had bouts of it before. This is just on a whole other level, and I don't want to do you guys a disservice, and it's taking so long to get all this organized. It's going to go kaput at any time. So to salvage anything, what we're going to do is play a few more songs, and I'm going to get someone special to come out and have a look at things. It's beyond my capabilities. I know about recording, but this is I think something's going to go on fire. It's at that stage. So I think maybe I might need to get in touch with our man, Mr. McCrill, see if he can pay me a visit. I'll pay you back in coffee. Chris likes his coffee. I'll pay him back in coffee and copious amounts of Jaffa cakes. I think that's a good deal. I think that's a very, very good deal. Well, we'll see what happens. But in the meantime, as I said, time for a few more songs to see that we're out. And I'm going to play this next one that's been stuck in my head again all week, as well as so many songs have. And this one, quite frankly, my friend, is for lovers. It's Pete Doherty.

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is black and white, just like the logo of Black Diamond FM. Something like that. Anyway, time for one or two more songs. 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
2: From the Sky News Centre at 9, the leader of the Conservative Party says Andy Burnham's trying to distract the country rather than solve the immediate challenges as he focuses on Brexit. The Prime Minister's called for a closer relationship with the EU starting at a summit next month. Mr Burnham hopes a deal could boost the economy by around £10 billion. But Kemi Badenoch says he's unpicking the agreement this country signed a decade after the referendum.
3: He is not going to get a better deal. And Mr Speaker, it's not just that the EU are tough negotiators. He has already revealed his entire negotiating hand. He has just blurted out everything he wants in this statement. This is not how you conduct negotiations.
2: Andy Burnham also says it's highly likely an alleged terror plot last month at RAF Fairford was coordinated by Iran. Seven people who were all arrested as part of the investigation have been released on bail. The Home Secretary is expanding support for political figures who aren't MPs 3 months after Anne Widdecombe was killed. The Independent Review is looking at whether funding's being used effectively to protect people like politicians and royals. A health and safety investigation has been launched into the death of a man who was killed by a tiger at Yorkshire Wildlife Park. It happened in the animal's enclosure on Saturday, and the park remained closed.

0: closed today. Our correspondent Molly Malone says the tiger will be kept at the zoo.
1: The wildlife park confirmed actually that he's uninjured and won't be put down following the incident. But clearly there are lots of questions about how this was able to happen.
0: The jury has been selected for Russell Brand's trial at Southwark Crown Court that could last over 2 months. The actor and comedian is facing a number of historic sex assault charges. He's always denied any wrongdoing. Now to sport, and Coventry City are on course to earn their first home Premier League win since promotion. They lead Newcastle 1-0 at the CBS Arena. Jack Rudoni scored from the penalty spot. That's the very latest. I'm Stevie Shillinglaw.
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and warm welcome to part two of the Night Cafe. We kick things off in style for part two with the wonderful Aziz Ibrahim. She's got corpses in her mouth, baby.

And that is how you kick part two off. Woo! In style. Here at the Night Cafe on 107.8 and 100.7 Black Diamond FM with me, your host Chris Cameron, aka the dulcet toned Scotsman. You just heard the fantastic Aziz Ibrahim, the man behind the guitars for a lot of Ian Brown's work, a lot of his solo stuff, as well as his own stuff which he's working on just now. He's got some fantastic new tunes on the way. And you're going to hear them first over here at the Night Cafe. I promise you that personally. But I've been a massive fan of Aziz's for a long, long time. And that song you just heard, Corpses in Her Mouths, or in Their Mouths even, that was on Ian Brown's Unfinished Monkey Business, his debut solo album. But the version you just heard right now was actually Aziz playing live by himself at the Prince of Orange Ashton-under-Lyne. All the way back in August 2020, and so lucky people to be there in the audience. And thank you very much to whoever recorded that on their phone. Incredible quality for a phone recording. If you get the chance to see the video, if you can, Aziz is working his magic with all his effects pedals and just an incredible guitarist and an incredible human being all around. I do hope to meet him one day. In all, an absolute guitar maestro, so he is. And that one's for my good pal, Mr. Blair Martin, one of my biggest supporters here at the Night Cafe. Once again, we are celebrating 4 years and 4 years continuing, going strong. And we're going to play a few little more tunes before we hark back to thank some more of our artists that we featured over the years. Namely, my good pals, the Eliders. We're going to play and talk about them in a little bit. But first of all, let's kick things up a notch in even more style. One for all you out there. One for my good pal Brady in particular as well. My good pal Mikey as well. This is The Jam and this is Thick As Thieves. Yeah.

I couldn't resist myself. Wonderful stuff from The Divine Comedy with Songs of Love from their debut album all the way back in 1996. Casanova. Oh, yes. Oh, yes. Well, great title for an album. Casanova, so it is. And for many of you out there, that song will be even more familiar. If something is small and it's far away, make of that what you will. I know what your minds are like. Of course, it was used for the Father Ted theme. But two other things that are small and far away are my good pals, the Elidas. And I can say that because they're shorter than me and they're from Aberdeen. Bah, humbug indeed. Gonna say something else, not gotta. But this is my wonderful friends, the Elidas, my friend, who you've absolutely grown to adore as much as myself. And this is the wonderful, wonderful Rip Current. Enjoy.

Well, I'm just spoiling your ears, aren't I? I think I am. Absolutely uncopyable. Absolutely beautiful. From the Elidas. Or the Elidas. They actually prefer to be called the Elidas, but I cannot help but call them the Elidas. I'm sorry, girls. yeah, I got pulled up about that one. But absolutely cracking stuff. And after seeing them live a couple of months ago, all the way up in Creef. Good grief. All the way up in Creef. They stole the show and stole so many hearts in the audience. And seen so many people listening with intent. And with such awe and mesmeration for such sophisticated music, sophisticated lyrics for their age. You know, these girls, not long, just turned 16. And like I said to them and their parents, it's like the lyrics are just so sophisticated, so mature, beautiful. And they're great song story. They're great storytellers in their songs. And it's been a privilege and a pleasure to see them go from strength to strength. The wonderful twins, Venice and Bell. And honestly, if you get the chance to catch them live, please, please do. It'll make your year. It'll just put the biggest smile on your face and just show you what real good music is all about. And how to enjoy, sit there and enjoy music. Again, with a good story in mind. And these girls are absolutely fantastic at it indeed. They really, really are. They've got some more music in the works just now. They're actually working on a fantastic project, which has been titled as Garth in the meantime. Okay, so Garth is the EP that is in the works. So we can't wait to get our hands on that. That's going to be absolutely exceptional. It'd been releasing little snippets here and there. They actually released a single not too long ago called Jasmine, which is absolutely insane. So please do go and check that out. I don't think you'll have a bad day after hearing that. I don't. Well, unless you get hit by a bus. But that can happen at any time. I keep saying that to people. It's like, treat every day, not as if it's your last, but you know what I mean? We can all pop our clogs at any time. So enjoy life. Oh, you can. Simple as that. And these girls do make it worth enjoying. They certainly do. And on that note, I'm going to play a wonderful song for them that I have had in mind. It was one of the oldest songs that I played on radio and always used to make me giggle when I listened to it in the car with my granddad on our way to Fife. You know, remember when they had all the toll booths and all this carry on? Way back when on Radio 4, this was before Black Diamond was even incepted. So not being a traitor here, guys, but all the way back on Radio 4, if I remember hearing this wonderful ditty by the wonderful Joni Mitchell about a big yellow taxi. You know, you're gonna know it and you're gonna love it. And this one's for the Elidas and for all you tuning out there is Big Yellow Taxi. Taxi, let's go.

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With me, your host, Chris Cameron, a.k.a. the dulcet-toned Scotsman. That was Johnny Marr. As if you need an introduction, the guitar maestro himself. He's got a new album coming out. It's out next Friday. And I can't wait. I'm fanboying here right now. Unashamedly so. Johnny Marr's latest album, The Age of Everything, is out on the 2nd of October. Get it pre-ordered through the usual links. Head on through to Johnny Marr's website, johnnymarr.link. The usual, just type in Johnny Marr and it'll come up. Or, if you like, go to all good record stores near you. Please, please, please do. In fact, I was down Leaf Walk the other day with the good lady and was in a few charity shops. Came across a few records. Came across Paul McCartney and Wings, Mull of Kintyre. Got that for £2. And what was the other thing I got? It was The Animals. The Animals, House of the Rising Sun. And I got that for £2 as well. Absolute bargains to behold. And I also managed to get my hands on probably my favourite album of all time. It's up there with Strange Ways, Here We Come by the Smiths. And it saved my life, essentially, over these last few months, going through a lot of faff that a lot of you know about. And the man himself was Billy Joel. He got me through a heck of a lot over the last year, as did our man that we just played just now, Johnny Marr. In fact, I got a notification on YouTube Music this morning that I have been in the top 0.5% of listeners for the main man himself. So I'm very, very proud of that accolade. Fanboying again. can't complain, especially when the music is that good. So once again, his latest album, The Age of Everything, is released next Friday, the 2nd of October. You've been warned. Get yourself in amongst it. Anyway, moving on. We've got... How long we got left here at the Night Cafe? I have lost track. I think we've got about 25 minutes or so. About 25 minutes or so. I've got a wonderful Irish lass. Another lady from the... I've got a thing for those tall tales of the Emerald Isle. This is a wonderful girl who actually resides here in Auld Reekie, but she is from the Emerald Isle. Her name is Dara Doob, and we are going to take her for a spin after we paint some wonderful scenes from an Italian restaurant. I've got to, guys. I really got to. This song saved my bacon this year, big time. And it means a lot to a lot of you out there as well. I know that for a fact. So enjoy. Sit back, relax, sing along if you know the words, and forget about life's troubles. Let's focus on Eddie and Diane. Let's focus on them. Yeah, did I get that? Brenda and Eddie. Where am I getting Eddie and Diane from? Jack and Diane, that was John Mellencamp. Brenda and Eddie. Were they still going steady? We'll find out by the end of this song. This is Billy Joel, scenes from an Italian restaurant.

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2: We all have our own version of Bubble Town. For me, it's sitting on the beach, looking at my wee town in the evening when it's getting darker. And all you can see are the lights on the main street and the old car going past. It used to make me feel like I was really far away. Like there would be signs of existence, but I would feel completely alone. In a good way, though, you know. Bubble Town is my mates coming to the house, even when I'm not there, having a cuppa with my mags, I'm running late. It's service with a smile and the regulars who own their stools. Bubble Town is, I heard he said, she said that they said. And they did. That felt like a good one.
3: Lately though, I've been loving it less. Trap, can't breathe, pressure on my chest. My lungs constricted by the closed-in-ness. The qualities of small town possess. Please let me express feelings I can't suppress. Nevertheless, find love within the mess. 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

0: friends, cause who knows what's round the next bend. 6 months gone by, back aboard, tin bird in the sky, it's crazy how time flies. As I race home, my happiness flows, made peace and content, condemned to the known, back at Hillside Road. 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
0: Homebound, that's where I'm going now. It's nearly sundown, and I'm back on the beach in Little Bubble Town.
2: Oh, wow. I love that song so much. I've never heard such a beautiful combination before, and I never knew such a combination could ever exist. Harp, spoken word, beautiful strings. Incredible. Dara is an incredibly talented harpist, songwriter, singer, the whole package. And I do have big plans to see her live. I know that she has been in the past playing at the Old Chain Pier down in New Haven, where I was actually had a lovely meal there late last year. So I do hope that she is... earlier March, yeah. And there was a sign saying that she was playing every Thursday, but I know that she's been on tour over the last couple months. So I do hope that she does go back, because it'd be amazing to see her play in such a beautiful location. And I'm just lost for words, which I rarely, rarely am. So it would be wonderful to see her play live. Obviously, from Emerald Isle, resides in Auld Reekie, so there's every chance it can happen. I am praying, crossing fingers and toes here right now. And she's actually released a fantastic new single, which we're going to play next week at the Night Cafe and do a little deep dive on. I listened to it a couple times last week. It's absolutely exquisite. And it is called The Wonderful Desert Lady, inspired by Dara's travels out in Morocco, where she said that for the first time in her life, she actually felt like what real silence is, or heard it, well, the complete silence, which is a rare thing. Can't picture it. Right at this moment in time, complete silence. Yes, a very, very rare thing. So I'm incredibly envious of that accolade alone. But one thing is for sure, that Dara will be getting played here at the Night Cafe on next week's show. You can put your money on that. Cracking stuff, cracking stuff. In fact, you know what? I'm going to play out later on in the next 10 minutes or so a piece from my wonderful friend Emily Hoyle, one of my biggest supporters from early on in the pre-radio days. This is way back. She sent me a signed CD of her beautiful, beautiful debut album, Ballad, which is exquisite on so, so many levels. And all of you of a classical ear will truly appreciate. But we'll play that in a couple songs' time to play us out at the Night Cafe and what has been a fantastic, spectacular show already. Thank you very much for joining us for 4 years on air here. Me, your host, Chris Cameron, a.k.a. the Dulcet Tone Scotsman, here at 107.8 and 100.7. Black Diamond FM, waffling on as always. And I did have a big tune to play. It completely slipped my mind. What is it? What is it going to be? Can we multitask? Can we buggery? That's your answer. But it proves that it's live radio and live recording, at least anyway, which a lot of people don't do. I know a few Torags in the past who have let slip that if they make a mistake, they'll go out and do it all over again, which I've just never understood. Go live, go with the flow. If you make mistakes, so be it. Nobody died at the end of the day, you know what I mean? So on with the show as it were. And the song that I did have in mind for you to play is a wonderful little ditty by the wonderful Slade, one of my favourite bands of all time. This is an incredible piece that rarely gets played, rarely gets mentioned, but it is absolutely exquisite. My friends, how does it feel?

Well, if that ain't a way to end the show, I don't know what is. Blending a bit of Slade with one of my favourite human beings of all time, my good pal, Emily Hoyle. This is track number 3 from her incredible debut album, Ballad, and it's part of the Alfredo Casilia pieces. Beautiful, beautiful. I would be happy to listen to this all night. It's the way to go. It's the way to do it. Just sit back, relax, and enjoy it. And this is what good music is all about, and it gets us through so much rubbish that's going on in the world. And this time is for you. Be a little bit selfish, make time for yourself, zone out. Nothing to be ashamed about. Just sit back, relax, and forget about the world. Anyway, here's to another 4 years. See where we go from there. Onwards and upwards, as they say. Thank you very much for tuning in this evening to the Night Cafe. It's been a privilege and a pleasure, as always, and it's time to sign in and say sayonara. So in the meantime, my friends, as always, stay safe, keep your lugs peeled, and I'll see you down the line sometime soon. My friends, I've

0: my friends, it's the end of the proogie, end of the line for tonight. But how? Hold your horses. It is the repeat of the Motown Hour with the wonderful Jeff Ruderham on the way next. You do not want to miss this. You really, really don't. Fantastic program Jeff does.
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3: From the Sky News Centre at 10, the Prime Minister says the British public will be the boss at every stage of renegotiating the UK's relationship with the European Union. Andy Burnham's heading to Brussels for a summit next month to push for closer ties. Kemi Badenoch insists the EU are hard negotiators and he won't get a better deal. Staying with the Prime Minister, and he also says it's highly likely an alleged terror plot last month at RAF Fairford was coordinated by Iran. Seven people who were all arrested as part of the investigation have been released on bail. Ed Miliband summoned the Iranian ambassador to the Foreign Office earlier and sanctioned two men linked to the Islamic Revolutionary Guard. Our chief political correspondent John Craig says Tehran has hit back.
4: The ambassador has subsequently continued to deny Iranian involvement there. Ambassador summoned, read the riot act, more people sanctioned and so on, but the Iranians are saying, no, it wasn't us. Well, that is fiercely disputed by the British government.
3: The City of Doncaster Council has launched an investigation into the death of a man at Yorkshire Wildlife Park. He died after going into the tiger enclosure on Saturday. The jury has been selected for Russell Brand's trial at Southwark Crown Court that could last over 2 months. The actor and comedian is facing a number of historic sex assault charges. He's always denied any wrongdoing. Now to sport, and Coventry City have moved out of the Premier League's relegation zone after a win against Newcastle. Now live to Josh Smith at the CBS Arena.
5: Coventry 4, Newcastle 1. The Sky Blues' first home goals and points of the campaign. Radoni got the hosts off the mark from the spot before Sharif Sims and Mafuni's second half strike sealed the win. Botman hit a great strike for the visitors to half the deficit at 2-0, but it was little more than a consolation goal at the end. At the CBS Arena, it's finished Coventry 4, Newcastle 1.
3: And the Pope's to be admitted to hospital tomorrow in Rome. The pontiff is to have surgery to remove a small growth found on one of his lungs.

0: things. From Sky News, I'm Stevie Shillinglaw.
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2: 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Black

starting off this morning with the Contours, Baby Hit and Run. That's Diana Ross, along with the Supremes, who must be after 1967. And I'm Living in Shame. Actually, it's from 1968, if memory serves. These are Martha and the Vandellas.

I feel kind of sorry for the person that actually had that number, Beechwood 45789. And apparently they continually had to say, I'm sorry, but the Marvelettes aren't home at the moment, or words to that effect.

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I'm right here on Black Diamond FM and, of course, TD1 Radio. We're here until the top of the hour. This is Jimmy Ruffin.

0: One of my favourite Four Top tracks. It's called Yesterday's Dreams. Absolutely fantastic. I've got Kim Weston. She plays in a couple of minutes.
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Just gone the half hour, so into the Motown, A-side, B-side. I think I've done this one before, but I'm not quite sure. We're talking about from 1972, Frankie Valli and the Four Seasons, and a song written by Bob Gaudio and Al Ruzicka, produced by Bob Gaudio and arranged by Charles Colello and Joe Scott. It was recorded in Los Angeles, but the dates on that aren't known. And we're talking about when the Four Seasons were absolutely thrilled to be with Motown. The single I'm about to play, with both sides coming from the then current album Chameleon, became another victim of Mo West's chaotic release schedule. And yet, sharp-eared Northern Soul fans in Britain picked up on the night, making it a club favourite, forcing Tamla Motown, the British label, to issue it as a single in 1975. The song reached number 7 in the UK, and amazingly, it was the first time the Seasons had enjoyed a UK hit belated since 1967, when Tell It to the Rain made a big chart impression. The night made a belated stateside return on Valli's 1975 album. I've kind of lost my place. We're still in 1975. Inside You, with a new mix emphasised on the lead vocals due to its continuing popularity for the Northern Soul scene. It has appeared regularly in UK compilation albums ever since. And now the B-side is called Sun Country and would appear on the Seasons' only release 45 of that year. And we'll tell you a bit more about that after we've heard The Night.

absolutely amazing arrangement there by Charles Colello and Joe Scott. Now, I did promise you about the B-side, if I could just get that up. The B-side, again, was written by Bob Gowdy, produced by him, and arranged by Charles and Joe Scott, like I said before, excuse me. It was recorded in Los Angeles, and it was scheduled for Motown Mo West 5025F on the 7th of August, 1972. The B-side, as I said, was scheduled for August 7th, but it was released on Mo West 5026F on August the 23rd, 1972. Yeah, don't ask me, I have absolutely no ideas. This is Sun Country.

I actually like that. Yeah, it's called Sun Country. Right, I've got something else that I want to play you. It's from the same year, 1971-72, from Gladys Knight and the Pips. It's got a rumbling bass, sinister guitar. But the song's called Daddy Could Swear I Declare. It was an obvious A-side. And it's a true story. She went on to say that it really does relate to her dad, although he was educated and the father in the song wasn't. Gladys told John Abbey in 73 he had to change part of the song because it didn't lay well rhythm. Daddy Could Swear I Declare was instead included on the album Neither One of Us in February 1973 and issued as a single 2 months later when it shot to number two in the R&B and chart and number 19 pop. It was the group's last 45 while signed to Motown. By the end of the year, they'd moved to Buddha where an entirely new chapter would be written. Have a listen to this.

0: Yeah, people tell me I can swear. It's probably one of the best things I can do, trust me. Marv Johnson plays next.
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I've got a couple more to play. Maybe I'll squeeze in three, I don't know. I've managed to find a far better version of Laura Lee's track. And we'll do that for you now.

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1: Thank you very much indeed, David. Listen, that's it for this week. I'll tell you what, because you've been so well behaved and I've had so much fun, we'll do it all again next week at exactly the same time. Your news is next. Ta-da!

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2: From the Sky News Centre at 11. The Prime Minister says the status quo's not good enough for Britain as he looks to use a UK-EU summit to push for a closer relationship. The two sides will talk about sectors, including food and drink and emissions trading next month. The PM hopes agreements will provide a £10 billion boost to the economy. The Tory leaders accused him of suggesting the 2016 Brexit vote was illegitimate because of Russian interference, but Andy Burnham denies that.
3: He should go back and look again. It is a matter of record, Mr. Speaker, that Russian actors sought to interfere in the 29 general election, and we think it is inconceivable that this was the first time.
2: The PM also says it's highly likely an alleged terror plot last month at RAF Fairford was coordinated by Iran. Seven people who were all arrested as part of the investigation have been released on bail. The Home Secretary is expanding support for political figures who aren't MPs 3 months after Anne Widdecombe was killed. The Independent Review's looking at whether funding's being used effectively to protect people like politicians and royals. A 20-year-old's been charged with a public order offence after apparently mocking the A66 crash that killed seven people. Bradley Aston has been remanded in custody. Coventry City are celebrating winning their first Premier League home game in 25 years. They ease to a comfortable 4-1 victory over Newcastle United. Jack Radoni's early penalty started the goal scoring for the hosts.
4: It's a massive night for us, a big one for the fans. First home win in 25 years, I think, and I'm glad we could score four for them. It was good intensity from everyone on the pitch, and I think that's what allowed us to get our goals, and you know, we've just got to carry that on now into the next game.
2: And the founder of Meta's rejecting calls for a slowdown in AI advances. Mark Zuckerberg's told the Financial Times he thinks responsibility for safety should fall on the individual lab which creates the model. That's the latest. I'm Imani Rana.
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2: From the Sky News Centre at midnight, the leader of the Conservative Party says Andy Burnham's trying to distract the country rather than solve the immediate challenges as he focuses on Brexit. The Prime Minister's called for a closer relationship with the EU starting at a summit next month. Mr Burnham hopes a deal could boost the economy, but Kemi Badenoch says he's unpicking the agreement this country signed a decade after the referendum.
3: He is not going to get a better deal. And Mr Speaker, it's not just that the EU are tough negotiators. He has already revealed his entire negotiating hand. He has just blurted out everything he wants in this statement. This is not how you conduct negotiation.
2: Staying with the PM, he also says it's highly likely an alleged terror plot last month at RAF Fairford was coordinated by Iran. Seven people who were all arrested as part of the investigation have been released on bail. The City of Doncaster Council's launched an investigation into the death of a man at Yorkshire Wildlife Park. He died after going into the tiger enclosure on Saturday. Our correspondent Molly Malone says the tiger will be kept at the zoo.
4: The wildlife park confirmed actually that he's uninjured and won't be put down following the incident. But clearly there are lots of questions about how this was able to happen.
2: The jury is being selected for Russell Brand's trial at Southwark Crown Court that could last over 2 months. The actor and comedian is facing a number of historic sex assault charges. He's denied any wrongdoing. To sport now, where Coventry City recorded their first Premier League home win in 25 years with a 4-1 victory over Newcastle United. The result lifts Coventry out of the relegation zone and up to 14th, while Newcastle remain in 11th place. And US actor RJ Mitt has died aged 34. The TV star was best known for his role as the son of Walter White in the series Breaking Bad. That's the latest. I'm Imani Rana.
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2: From the Sky News Centre at 1, a British fashion designer is urging the Prime Minister to reopen a Brexit debate after he told MPs a new deal with the EU could boost the British economy. Andy Burnham told MPs yesterday he'll use a summit next month to push for closer ties with the bloc. The leader of the Conservative Party is accusing Mr Burnham of unpicking the agreement Britain signed. Fashion designer Paul Smith says Brexit was tough.
3: If you can imagine settling to Korea, all the paperwork that you needed about the sweater was made in Italy, but the yarn came from Scotland and the package came from somewhere else. Just the list of things you had to deal with was enormous.
2: The PM also says it's highly likely an alleged terror plot last month at RAF Fairford was coordinated by Iran. Seven people who were all arrested as part of the investigation have been released on bail. The Home Secretary is expanding support for political figures who aren't MPs 3 months after Anne Widdecombe was killed. The Independent Review is looking at whether funding's being used effectively to protect people like politicians and royals. A 20-year-old's been charged with a public order offence after allegedly mocking the A66 crash that killed seven people. Bradley Aston's been remanded in custody and is due in court in Wolverhampton. The crash killed two police officers and five young men in August. Coventry City are celebrating winning their first Premier League home game in 25 years. They eased to a comfortable 4-1 victory over Newcastle United. Jack Radoni's early penalty started the goal scoring for the hosts.
4: It's a massive night for us, a big one for the fans. First home win in 25 years, I think, and I'm glad we could score four for them. It was good intensity from everyone on the pitch, and I think that's what allowed us to get our goals, and you know, we just got to carry that on now into the next game.
2: And composer Max Richter will receive the Ivor Novello Award for Innovation, recognising his influence on contemporary music. His film scores include the Oscar-nominated Hamnet. That's the latest. I'm Imani Rana.
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